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If you're still in need of something to read, here's the story of

Now, Bonnie and Clyde are the Barrow Gang. 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

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They say they are artless and mean. But I say this with pride, that I once knew Clyde when he was earnest and upright and clean. But the laws fooled around, kept taking him down and locking him up in a cell, till he said to me, "I'll never be free, so I'll meet a few of them in hell."

policeman is killed in Dallas, and they have no clue or guide. If they can't find the find, they just wipe their slate.

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About the third night, they're invited to fight by a Sebgens rat-da-da.

Someday, they'll go down together. 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To few, it would be grief. To the low, a relief. But it's death for Bonnie and Clyde.

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1: Pooh!
0: And
1: bang!
0: Forget your troubles and go.
1: Shabam!
2: Zip!
0: I'm the hero and when I am fighting, I go and have a ball so
1: wee!
0: And also
1: shabam!
2: Zoom!
0: If you want to fly above the city, follow me and just like a feather, and we'll fly.

0: ton mensonge. 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

0: saint. 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
2: Three. One, two, three, four.

0: One, two, three, check. 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
1: Il chante Serge Gainsbourg.
2: Oh, je pense que j'ai fait des choses pas dégueu.
3: Hail to the Lord's anointed, great David, great son. 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

0: Initials, but it's better like this.
1: No, it's me.
0: It's you. Not sing, just parler. Yep. We can make the girls. We listen to the girls in the studio.
1: But I think violins. I it's very pop.

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2: The beginning.
0: Oh, yeah.
2: And pa pa pa pa.
0: Oh, no, no, and then there. You see, I had that.
3: That's all right.
0: And then there.
3: That's all right.
0: Is it too long?
2: Interrogants. How much?
0: 1, 2, 3, 4, 5, 6.
2: Six.
0: And then there.
2: 6, 4, 6. 7, 8, 9, 10.
0: Okay. What? Here they come, man. Right, how is it down? Here we come, man. 2 bars. And 1, 2, 1, 2, 3, 4.

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0: bam,
1: and
0: off,
1: and have a ball, so
0: wham,
1: and
0: flam,
1: and
0: zonk,
1: and
0: zap,
1: and also
0: shabam.